Well, it's taken us through a few styles, a few genres there, as we do here every week. A lot of musical education from the one and only Sunday Service, from Chris Kennedy here on Radio Seagull. Welcome along, Barry Palmer here. And, Barry Palmer Show coming up, as it's this time of the week. So we started off with ZZ Top, Just Got Paid, just hope you all have as well. And then we had Prefab Sprout. Said I was going to finish off the show with Prefab Sprout last week, but didn't have enough time. We had to fill it in with Heatwave, which is what it's not Heatwave anyway. Woods, then it's a Heatwave or Climate Change. Anyway, enough of that. Time now for some DJ Raff. He's not an arsonist in any way, as far as I know. And this is Mundo Parallelo.

So from Talking Heads, their Animals, from their Fear of Music album. Before that was Broncho, great friends of the show. Not heard from them for a while. Let's check in and see what they're up to. And we started it off with DJ Raff with Mondo Parallelo, which I still struggle saying. Okay, you listen to Barry Palmer here on Radio Seagull, where it's always fab and groovy. And just to prove it, here comes Caravan from an album called Blind Dog at St. Dunstan's. I'm sure, is that a hospital? It's one of those like MK Ultra hospitals, whatever. And it's called Here Am I.

Barry Palmer here at Radio Seagull with the This Time of the Week show. You just heard Errol Holt, Congo Dread. And before that, Dope Lemon, and then Karen before that even, with Here Am I. So time now for some Hawklaws, some proper Bob Calver action, and this is Psy Power.

What happened?

Well, congratulations on being amazing. You have made it through almost the first hour here of the Barry Palmer Show. So we just heard Blue Oyster Cult, When the War Begins. When the War Comes, sorry. Before that, Hawk Lord, Psy Power. So what we're going to have now? I'm going to have some Fleetwood Mac from Tusk. And this is going to be Brown Eyes. And stick with us for part two.

On AM locally, also online everywhere, and on DAB Plus via The Flash in Southeast Hampshire, where real music lives, this is Radio Seagull. Radio.

Well, welcome along to the second hour of the Barry Palmer Show. Banker's light is on tonight. Not often that happens, I can tell you. We started off with Midnight Cruiser, which is probably why the Banker's light is on this time. And Level 42 after that, the Chinese Way. Midnight Cruiser, of course, Steely Dan needs no introduction. And we're going to crack on now with some Depeche Mode. And everything counts, indeed it does. You don't get two in a bed for this game or something.

Well, it's not. Well, it's not ever at all here on the Barry Palmer Show that we usually read out an email from a listener who's bothered to get in contact with us. Barry@radioseagull.com. So don't forget, you can join the bumper postbag. 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So, yeah, if you're listening last week, you know we had a message from an Abe Burnham, which is, of course, as you know, is the new British Prime Minister. So that's basically the only reason why we've given him a second airing this week. So it's, he writes, "Dear Barry, it's Andy Burnham here, your new Prime Minister, and your chum up north. Okay, love the show, and do like a bit of golden earring," he says. Okay, well, we won't go into that, Andy. But yeah, he says he's like to air some of his new policies with alternative media people like myself. Fair enough. It's a bit of a compliment being called that by the Prime Minister, but yeah, I'll take that. Thanks, Andy. And he says he wants to float a new policy with us this week. So he wants to combine the care policies, he says here, with the assisted dying bill. So he says, if you like, you'd be able to get someone come round and strangle you in your care home. Well, I'm not so sure about that, Andy. I don't think that's going to... We'll float that out to the listeners of the Radio Seagull, but I don't think that's a vote winner, mate. It's a good job you're not responsible to Parliament. So, yeah, I'll have a dig into the Seagull Barry Palmer post bag, which is bulging, I must say. So apologies for missing people out. Yeah, he says he likes golden earring, Andy, so we'll play him a bit of golden earring, but before that we'll play a song that I think's more appropriate for him. It's by JJ Cal. It's called Devil in Disguise. Like, well, you can see right through him, can't we? Well, I just realised I was rude enough not to tell you what you've just been listening to, shirking my responsibilities as a presenter. Hawkwind, Urban Gorilla, amazing. So good to hear that. Your Daily Hour, Stuart, with the post-World War II blues. Don't worry, Andy Burnham and President Trump are going to give you another war to end the blues. And we started the thing off there with Depeche Mode. Everything counts in large amounts. So without further ado, JJ Cale, Devil in Disguise, for a Mr. A. Burnham of a field somewhere outside Manchester.

0: Family members.
1: We've just been listening to Edgar Broughton band Call Me a Liar. Big favourite on the show. Before that, for Mr. A. Burnham, Golden Earring, My Killer, from the Keeper of the Light album. Yeah, My Killer, My Shadow is the full title of that. And before that, J.J. Cale, Devil in Disguise. Okay, so time now to dip it one final time more into the Barry Palmer postbag. This week, don't forget you can join the bulging postbag by writing to the internet on an email. And you send it to barry@radioseagull.com, as this person did this week. And it's a Miss G. Thunberg, Greta Thunberg. It was, "Dear Barry, I know you always champion us people who all have celebrity names, but we aren't the celebrities. I'm Greta Thunberg, spelt with an F. And I'm actually a racing driver and I like petrol and setting fire to trucks. Not real trucks, like modern trucks." Well, each to your own, Greta. Anyway, she says, "Thanks, Barry, for a great show. I live just outside Chester, and we play some gong. So, yes, I'm happy to play some gong for you, Greta. Thunberg with an F, who likes driving. And we're going to play you gong. What do you want?"

Well, it's getting near time when we need to switch the banker's light off here on the Barry Palmer Show and hand you over to Jim Borland and his crew. Great show, Jim, last week. Brilliant. Lots of rock and great sort of songs. Got to tune into Jim. It's brilliant. And Jim and the crew this week, they're all dressed in tracksuits with Team GB on them, which reminded me, it's been the Commonwealth Games. So, not been much made of the Commonwealth Games. Do you remember, in the old days, Commonwealth Games, it was a big thing. If you won a medal at the Commonwealth Games, you were famous. It was on the telly all the time. Anyway, I blame the BBC, and you can't trust them, because they lied to you about COVID. They lied to you about that bloke that told you about COVID, Hugh Edwards, and that told you about the Queen being dead and everything. They lied to you about the 7-7. They lied to you about Princess Diana. They lied to you about COVID, massively. And they lied to you about the 2001 Twin Towers, including broadcasting building being blown up half an hour before it was actually blown up. So that's just the tip of the iceberg, really, isn't it, with the BBC? They lied to you, mainly about COVID. Go after them for that. Okay, my name's Barry Palmer. Thank you very much for listening. We're going to leave you with Traffic and the Shanghai Noodle Factory. Stay free, stay Seagull.

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But a big thanks to Barry Palmer for the last 2 hours. But opening up the show for me this week, that was a real lively start, wasn't it? That was Meatloaf with Dead Ringer for Love, and that was from 1981 from his album Dead Ringer.

0: just heard The American Authors, and that was from 2013 from their album Oh What a Life, and that was called The Best Day of My Life. And before that, we had At the Beach in Every Life, and that was Gigi Perez from 2025.
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0: Now, coming up next, we've got Tina Turner and What's Love Got to Do with It? And this is going all the way back to 1984.

0: Well, first we heard Electric Light Orchestra with Mr. Blue Skies, and that was from ELO, Electric Light Orchestra, from 1977, from the album Out of the Blue. Then we had Hot Blooded, and that was Foreigner, and that was from 1978, from the album Double Vision. And then the final track there you heard was Hard to Say I'm Sorry, and that was Chicago, and that was from 1982. They originated in Chicago, Illinois, in 1967, and they originally called themselves The Big Thing. But the following year, they changed it to the Chicago Transit Authority when they released their self-titled album. But apparently, the real Chicago Transit Authority objected to the name, so they shortened it to Chicago in 1969, and that's where it's remained ever since.
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1: Well, from the High Fidelity album in 1980, that was REO Speedwagon with Keep On Loving You. And before that, we had Poison with Alice Cooper, and that was from 1989 from his album Trash. And the first track you heard was Born on the Bayou, and that was Creedence Clearwater Revival from 1969.
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Well, they're just for the fabulous Whitesnake and Is This Love? And they were formed in 1978 by David Coverdale shortly after he left the band Deep Purple. And before that, we had Crazy For You, and that was Heart from 1976 from their album Dreamboat Annie. And the first track we heard was the Alabama 3, and that was from 2012. And that track was called Love Will Tear Us Apart, and that was from the album, this is a mouthful, this is, Peace in the Valley Till You Get the Key to the Mansion on the Hill. Radio Seagull. Okay, so to take us up to the top of the hour, the bonus track that I've chosen is Sarah Jarosz, and it's called Columbus and the 89th, and it's from 2024 from the album Polaroid Lovers. So enjoy this and join me after the break for hour number 2.

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Well, there you just heard Kenny Loggins with Danger Zone, and that was from 1986, and of course that was featured in the Tom Cruise film Top Gun. And before that we had Fly Like an Eagle, and that was a live version, and that was recorded by the Steve Miller Band in 1976. And the first track you heard was Flying in a Blue Dream, and again that was a live version of the track by Joe Satriani. And that was from 1997, and that was live at the O3 concert. Radio Seagull. 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

0: Well, from his album Gorgeous George, that was Edwyn Collins from 1994 with A Girl Like You. And before that, we had The Stranglers and All Day and All of the Night. And that was from 1988 from their album All Live and All of the Night. And the first track we had was Runaway Train, and that was Soul Asylum from 2004. And that was from their album After the Flood.
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1: Well, from the album High Voltage, there you just heard AC/DC with Live Wire from 1975. And before that, we had Don't Do Me Like That, and that was Tom Petty, The Heartbreakers from 1979. And that was from the album Damn the Torpedoes. And the first track you heard was Children of the Moon, and that was the Alan Parsons Project from 1982. And that's from the album Eye in the Sky.
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1: Now, to take us up to the top of the hour, I've got two tracks for you. The first one is Ruby, and that's by the Kaiser Chiefs from 2007. And that is from your album Yours Truly, Angry Mob. And the bonus track that I've got for you is Drops of Jupiter, and it's by Train from 2001, and it's from the album Postcard from San Francisco. So while you're reading the postcard, stay tuned and join me for hour number three.

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0: You're listening to Jim Borland here on Commercial Free Radio Seagull, and two great bands opening up this hour of the show. The first one we had, of course, was Queen and Don't Stop Me Now, and that was from 1978 from their album Jazz. And that was followed by a new release from the Stereophonics, and it was Make It On Your Own. And that was from their album Make 'Em Laugh, Make 'Em Cry, and Make 'Em Happy.
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Well, fronted by Johnny Burrell, there you just heard the London-based indie rock group Razorlight and a track called America, and that was from 2006. And before that, we had Because the Night, and that was the Patti Smith group from 1977 from their album Easter. And the first track we heard, of course, was Jimi Hendrix from 1968, and that was from his album Voodoo Child, and that was called All Along the Watchtower.

0: 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And that was from 1997 from her album Blurring the Edges, and it was called Bitch. And before that we had Godzilla, and that was the Blue Oyster Cult from 1977 from their album Spectres. And the first track you heard was Lightning Bolt, and that was Jake Bugg, and that was from 2012.
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Well, they just heard Soundgarden. That was from 1994, and that track was called Black Hole Sun. And before that, Be Still, and that was the German singer-songwriter Sebastian Schub, and that was from 2025. And in the earlier days, he used to busk on the streets of London and Dublin, and he actually released a video on TikTok that went viral, and that video was his debut single, which he named his album after, which was called Sing Like Madonna. And of course, the track I've just played, Be Still, was taken from that album. And before that, we had Barracuda, and that was from Heart from 1977, and that was taken from their album Little Queen.

0: Well, there you just heard the Mamas and the Papas and California Dreamin' from 1965. And before that, we had Cream and Sunshine of Your Love. And that was from 1967 from that album, Disraeli Gear.
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0: Well, it's that time again. The time's caught up with us and it's going to be time to go shortly. But before I do, I'd like to thank you for your company. Hope you've enjoyed the show and the music. And don't forget, if there's anything you'd like to hear, get in touch with me, send me an email, jimboland@radioseagull.com. Well, to take us up to the top of the hour and the end of the show for this week, the first track I've got for you is Passenger, and it's from 2012, and it's called Let Her Go, and it's from the album All the Little Lights. And the bonus track I've got for you is The Box Tops, and it's Letter, and this is from the album The Letter Neon Rainbow from 1967. So enjoy this, and I look forward to company next week, same time, same place. But until then, this is Jim Borland saying ta-ra for now.
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That's a new band from Phoenix, Arizona, called Escape the Hive. And that's the fourth single from their debut album, This Is Gonna Sting, which is coming out on the 15th of September. The song is called I Can See It. Hello everyone, this is Andy Sennett on Radio Seagull. I'll be presenting the music for the next 3 hours. Now here's Alice Bailey. Her new album is coming out on the 9th of August, which is Friday of this week. It's called Beneath the Neon Glow. And the song I'm going to play is called 1972.

Led Zeppelin, and from their album Mothership, that was one of their real classics called Kashmir. Now, amongst the new releases is one from Clone. It's a single from their new album The Unseen, which is coming out on the 8th of November, called Interlaced.

They're called Evil, and they come from a band called Danger Zone, which is an Italian hard rock band, and it's from their new album Shut Up, which comes out on the 20th of September. Now here's Billy Joel with a great track, which I like very much. It showcases the events of 40 years. I wonder how many of these incidents you can remember. We Didn't Start the Fire.

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Diablo Lights. That's Trucker Diablo from Armagh in Northern Ireland, and a single from their new album Social Hand Grenade. Now let's go back to the 1960s. From 1965, these are them, or these are they, or those are they, however you want to say it, here comes the night.

That's Hell in the Club. Now, you may have heard that song before, but they re-released it with a new singer, Therese Tessie Pearson, and that's their way of introducing her. The song is called The Kid. Now, Joshua Michael Tillman is better known by stage name Father John Misty. He's an American musician known for his satirical lyricism and eccentric performance style. His latest album is called Greatest Hits, I Follow My Dreams, and My Dreams Dead to Crawl. The song I'm going to play is called I Guess Time Just Makes Fool of Us All.

like a country. You need a map to find you one. Now how do you suppose you must approach the throne with its backup?

That's a band called Goat. It's a Swedish psychedelic band, and that's a single of a song which is going to be on their new album launch, 363, which is coming out on the 11th of October. The only thing is, it says in brackets on the single, radio edit. So I presume that the track on the album is longer. Right, it's time to go to the top of the hour already, and we've got a progressive rockaster from Bulgaria called Karl Antonev. From his album Machine Years, released in 2017, this is called News from Nowhere.

Those are the Ridiculous Rays, a southern rock band from Alabama, and that was called No One Else Like Me, and that comes from their latest album, Made by These Moments. This is Andy Senator on Radio Seagull. Now we've got Damien Wilson and Adam Wakeman. Their new album, Can We Leave the Light On Longer, comes out this Friday, the 9th of August, and here's a track from it called The Man from the Island.

island. He took me under his wing. He showed me the good from the fake, how to make my mistakes. And trust me, I made quite a few. We played every night of the week, a pub called The Creek, the White House, and all

times that were funny, and some that were sad made me cry. I never once saw him losing his cool. I'll tolerate a fool, his wisdom

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The world seems an empty place. The tide waits for no man. We just do what we can and play songs till we run out of time. And I remember your wisdom was candid. You'd roll cigarettes one-handed.

from 1960, Adam Faith and Someone Else's Baby. Now here at the Windmill, from their latest album, Mindscapes, this is called I Still Care.

And that's called No Rain Can Wash Away, and it comes from the latest album by Storm called Till the End. And it's a tribute to the late bassist Marinal Manap, who tragically took his own life last year. Now here at Dream Theatre, this is a track from the album The Astonishing. This is called A Life Left Behind.

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That's Big Big Train, with a live performance of a song called A Boy in Darkness. That's been released as a single, and it comes from A Flare on the Lens Live, which is a new album from Big Big Train, out on the 13th of September. It's a full performance from the second of the band's two nights at London's Cadogan Hall in 2023. The release also contains seven songs which were played only on the first night. And if you get the Blu-ray, it runs through 3 hours and contains 17 pieces, plus a three-song acoustic medley. Now we've got something from Neil Young. This is one of his early songs from 1972 on the album Harvest, Heart of Gold.

0: There's a band called All I Know. The song is called Playing With Fire, and that's their latest single. Now, in the 1960s, protest songs were all the rage, and in 1963, Pete Seeger made a song which became his biggest hit, and it was also played a lot on the radio. It's called Little Boxes.
1: Little boxes on the hillside, little boxes made of ticky-tacky, little boxes, all the same. There's a green one and a pink one and a blue one and a yellow one, and they're all made out of ticky-tacky and they all look just the same.

little boxes all the same. And there's doctors and there's lawyers and business executives, and they're all made out of ticky-tacky, and they all look just the same.

Rolling Down the 405 by Canadian singer-songwriter Jeremy Albino. And it's a track from his third album, which is coming out on the 1st of November. The album's called Our Time in the Sun. It's time to go to the top of the next hour now with Buckethead. He's a guitarist who seems to spend most of his time in the studio making albums. He's made dozens of them. And I came across this track, released in 2009 on the album Crime Slunk Scene. It's called Soothsayer.

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Death Bite the Bullet and a song called Dirty Water, which is a single from their new album Looking for Paradise, which is released on the 23rd of August. This is Andy Tennant on Radio Seagull. I'll be with you for this hour, and then, as usual on Monday, Eddie Mann comes along for all 3 hours. Next, we've got Victory. This is a single from their new album, Circle of Life, which is out on the 13th of September. It's called American Girl.

That came out in 1965, and I still think it's probably the best song that Bob Dylan ever recorded, like a Rolling Stone. Now here's Miles Kennedy. He's the frontman of Alter Bridge. His third solo album is coming out on 21st October. It's called Nothing More to Gain, and this is the title track.

That's John Anderson and the band Geeks, and a single from their forthcoming album True, which is out on the 23rd of August. That's called True Messenger. Now here are Free from 1970 and the album Highway. This is called The Stealer.

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Well, it's August and a lot of people are on holiday, so there are less new releases at the moment. So I picked a couple from 2023. That one was by Transworld Identity from the album Seven Worlds, and the song was called Everything Must Burn. And staying with 2023, here are Moon Safari and a track from Himmler Backend Volume 2, which came out in December of last year. I'd like to dedicate this to Emma Hayes. As a Chelsea fan, she's left Chelsea after seeing very successful years, and she's receiving rave reviews already in the US, where she's now coach of the US ladies soccer team. So, this title is appropriate enough. Emma, come on.

That's lovely. That's called The Tree of Life by Imperia on their new album Dark Paradise. Now, it is around the time of year when lots of people are having harvest festivals. I've played a track by Neil Young from the album Harvest in the previous hour. And here's something amusing, because I had to find something fairly short, time reasons. And I remembered Benny Hill recorded a song called Harvest of Love. Now, I was brought up in the countryside, so I can certainly identify with the lyrics, some of which are very funny.

That's called The Falling Heavens, and it's by Orion, and it's the first single from The Lightbringers, which is a new album coming out on 16th of August, which is Friday of next week. Well, that's it from me. I'm handing over now to Eddie Mann. He'll be with you right after the top of the hour for 3 hours here on Radio Seagull. I'm playing out with the Byron Nedmuth Group. They come from Quito, Ecuador, and this is from the album 100 World, released in 2004. The track I'm going to play is called The Voyage. I'll be back at the same time next week. So until then, stay tuned for Eddie Mann, and until next week, bye-bye.

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Okay, that's Blackberry Smoke there, who come from Atlanta, Georgia in America. And that comes off their third album, The Whipperall, released by Southern Ground Records in North America and by Earache Records in Europe. It reached number one in the UK country album charts, and the song was Shaking Hands with the Holy Ghost. And hello, you're listening to Eddie Mann on Radio Seagull. And I shall be with you now for the next 3 hours. And coming up in this hour is a collection of some great songs by Spring King, Faith No More, Christine and the Queens, and Block Party. But first of all, here is an amazing song by singer-songwriter Jude Cole, who is based in Illinois. Jude is also the manager of the rock band Lifehouse, and he also co-owns Ironworks Records and Ironworks Studios with his friend Kiefer Sutherland, which is a facility for musicians. This is the title track off his third album, put out on the Reprise label. So here is Jude Cole now with Start the Car.

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Okay, that's the American rock band there, Evanescence, with the voice of Amy Lister, who is also a trained classical pianist. This track comes off their debut album, Fallen, and the song was Allo. And before that, too, you heard The Sound of Spring King, a four-piece band who come from Manchester, England. They're a small-scale art pop punk project, which began as a solo project for songwriter and producer Tarek Musa, who also sings and plays the drums. You can find out more about them on facebook.com/Spring King Music. And that was their single, Who Are You? And coming up next is Faith No More, who come from San Francisco. This song is their second single to come off their third album, The Real Thing. And this music was also charted in the top 50 on Triple J's Hottest 100 of All Time, the largest music poll in the world. So this is Faith No More with Epic.

Okay, great song there by Christine and the Queens, a French singer-songwriter. This song, It, is the first track off her album, Chaleur Humaine, which is one of 19 records nominated for the Impala Album of the Year Award in 2015. Now, you can find out more about her work on christineandthequeens.com. Okay, listen to Eddie Mann on Radio Seagull. And the music continues now with Howlin' Wolf. And this is a great song written by St. Louis Jimmy Olden and released in 1941. Jimmy Olden's original song was a blues classic, and it was inducted into the Blues Foundation Hall of Fame in 2002 as a recognition of his contribution to the genre. Howlin' Wolf included his version on his third Rockin' Chair album. The spoken passages on the track are by Willie Dixon, and largely due to Howlin' Wolf's recording, it's become a blues standard covered by countless artists. So here is Howlin' Wolf now with a remix by Keith LeBlanc, and put out on the Chess Moves Chess Remixes album. And the song is Going Down Slow.

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1: Different, different, different. Different tastes in music. Makes no difference what you like. If you want it, we got it. Right here.

Okay, the great sound of Frou Frou there, who are an English duo of Imogen Heap and Guy Sigsworth. This is their only album released, and it's called Details. They're both talented musicians who write, produce and play instruments on the tracks, while Imogen also provides the vocals. So that was Breathe In. And now before that, you heard music by Tom Waits with an early track from him called I Hope I Don't Fall In Love With You. And it comes off his Closing Time album, released in 1973. Beautiful song which tells a great story. Now the music continues now with a classic track from The Cult, and this comes off their fourth album, Sonic Temple. The music was inspired by the film Chow Manhattan and Edie Sedgwick, who was one of Andy Warhol's actresses. The single features the iconic photo from the movie on the cover. So this is The Cult with Edie Chow Baby.

Okay, Mumford & Sons there, featuring the voice of Baba Mal, a Senegalese singer and guitarist, as well as the very best, who are South African musicians based in London, and also a band called Battenberg, who are a South African three-piece pop group. This collaboration makes up their single release, There Will Be Time. Now, before that, you heard The Great Sound of Block Party, a indie band based in London. The music was recorded at the Lynch Mob Studios in London and is out now on the Infectious label. And this is their fifth album, Hymns, and the song was called Virtue. You can find out more about their work on facebook.com/blockpartyofficial. Okay, listen to Eddie Mann on Radio Seagull. I do hope that you're enjoying the music. Next up is Stage Republic, a Dutch group based in Amsterdam. This single is called Big Blue River. I'll be back soon, so don't go away.

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Okay, great sound there by Future Islands from Baltimore, Maryland. And that was the lead single to be taken from their fourth album, Singles, put out by 4AD, which was picked out by New Musical Express and Pitchfork Media as the best track from 2014. You can find out more about their music on future-islands.com. And the song was called Seasons Waiting on You. And hello, you're listening to Eddie Mann on Radio Seagull. Now, coming up in this hour is some great songs by Modest Mouse, Chet Faker, Nadine Shar, and The Damn Vandals. But first of all, here is a song by a Scottish band who call themselves Milton Starr. They come from Fife in Scotland. The band members are Alan Wiley and Graham Curry, who have plenty of musical experience between them. They specialise in dark, country and indie music recorded in a converted church called Milton. And you can find out some more details about their work on facebook.com/Milton Starr. This tune appears on their double A single put out by Stereogram Records. And the song is called Salvation.

Okay, the American band Modest Mouse there. This music comes off their sixth album, Strangers to Ourselves, the first album to be released in 8 years. Now, you can find out more from the band's website at modestmouse.com, and the song was called Lampshades on Fire. And coming next is Chet Faker, which is the alter ego of Nicholas James Murphy, an Australian electronic musician. This track comes off his debut album, Built on Glass, which went straight to number one on the Australian ARIA charts when it was released. So here he is now with Gold.

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know your soul is of meaning, but them voices keep repeating. You were better off not born, you were better off not breathing. You ain't nothing, you ain't it, you ain't nothing they were. Well, let me tell you a little bit, them voices made me sick. So I was talking instead of breathing, rubbing salt on my wounds and thinking of leaving. Instead of just standing back and seeing that all I was doing was running away from my

Okay, a remarkable sound there by Angel Hayes, otherwise known as Raheem Wilson, an American singer and rapper. This music is the second single to come off her debut album, Dirty Gold, and it features the Australian singer-songwriter Sia Furler. The song features a strong social message, and it's called Battle Cry. You can find out more about Angel Hayes' work on angelhayesmusic.com. And coming next is Ben Howard, a singer-songwriter from London. This music comes off his second album, I Forget Where We Were. And the song is In Dreams.

Okay, a Scottish band there who call themselves the Phantoms. They're based in West Lothian and have been described as what Oasis would have sounded like if they had listened to The Doors instead of The Beatles. This tune is their second single release. And you can find out more about their music on thisisthephantoms.com, and the song was called Wasting Time. Okay, listen to Eddie Mann on Radio Seagull. And the music continues now with a great sound by a Scottish rock band who call themselves Tijuana Bibles, who come from Glasgow.

And you can find out more about their music from the website at tijuanabibles.co.uk. Here they are now with a tune taken from their EP, Wild River. So, without further ado, this is our last of the Go Letters.

Okay, a rock classic there, easily recognisable as early Fleetwood Mac with Peter Green. This comes off their remastered singles album, The Best of Peter Green's Fleetwood Mac, put out in 2002. The track was first released in 1970, and it's called The Green Manalishi with the Two-Prong Crown. Okay, the music continues now with Puddle of Mud, an American post-grunge band who come from Kansas City, Missouri. This is a great tune, which comes off their second studio album, Come Clean, which broke the group into the mainstream music scene. It is their second hit single, and it's called Blurry.

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1: Different, different, different. Different tastes in music. Makes no difference what you like. If you want it, we got it. 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

Okay, that was Nadine Shah, who comes from Tyneside, North England. You can find out more about her work on our website at nadineshah.co.uk. And that's the latest single, Stealing Cars. And coming next are The Slaves, a two-piece duo who come from Kent. You can find out more from their website at youareallslaves.com. So without further ado, here they are with their song, The Hunter.

Okay, great sound there from the Damn Vandals. A four-piece band, and that's a track off their Rocket Out of London album. And the song, which is the B-side of their single Mad as Hell, was called This Music Blows My Tiny Mind. You can find out more from their website at damnvandals.co.uk. Okay, you're listening to Eddie Mann on Radio Seagull, and I do hope that you're enjoying the music. Next up is Clutch, an American rock band, and this is a great song called Electric Worry, which comes off their sixth album, From Beale Street to Oblivion. Half of each verse is taken from Mississippi Fred McDowell's Fred's Worried Life Blues, and the rest is their own work. Add a bit of a John Lee Hooker, and there you go. I shall be back shortly, so don't go away.

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This is commercial-free Radio Seagull, where there is much more to the music than hits alone.

Okay, great sound there by Placebo, who come from London. And that was their single from their fourth album, Sleeping With Ghosts, which is based on the novel 1984 by George Orwell. You can find out more about their music on placeboworldnet.co.uk, and the song was called The Bitter End. And hello, you're listening to Eddie Man on Radio Seagull. Now, coming up in this hour is some great songs by Roots Maneuver, The Harks, Corby and John Grant. But first of all, here is an American rock duo who consists of brothers Theron and Timothy Thomas, who come from the Virgin Islands. This tune features Adam Levine, who is the lead singer of Maroon 5. The single comes off their debut album, What Dreams Are Made Of. So here they are now with Locked Away.

Okay, the great sound there of Blossoms, a band from Stockport, Greater Manchester, England. And there are five members who describe their new subgenre as ethereal nostalgic sonance. And you can find out more about their work on blossomsband.co.uk. And the song was Charlemagne. And coming next are the Songhai Blues, a desert music group who come from Mali. The band have been described as one to watch by the English newspaper The Guardian. And this song comes off their debut album, Music in Exile, put out on Transgressive Records. So here they are now with Subar.

Okay, Rook's manoeuvre there. An English rapper, otherwise known as Rodney Ilton Smith, who comes from London. This song, Don't Breathe Out, comes off his 9th album, Bleeds, put out on the Big Dada label. You can find out more about his work on rootsmanoeuvre.co.uk. And coming next are the Harks, the side project of Black Keys singer Dan Hauerbach. This track comes off their debut album, Yours Dreamily, which was recorded in just 2 weeks. All band members receive credits, while the music has an air of long-time friends jamming together. So this is the Harks with Pistol Made of Bones.

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Different. Different tastes in music. Makes no difference what you like. If you want it, we got it. Right here.

Okay, a band called Ra Ra there, who come from Canada. Ra Ra have quickly become the masters of power pop by being voted Canada's best alternative band. Now, the band are ready to release their Vessels album with Be Your Man as an edgy opener. And that was their single. And you can find out more on their website on raraband.com. And before that, you heard Beirut, who come from Santa Fe. And that was the title track to come off their fifth studio album, No, No, No. You can find out more about their work on beirutband.com. Okay, listen to Eddie Mann on Radio Seagull. And the music continues now with a great sound by Corby, who come from Cincinnati. The group is made up of songwriting duo Tom and Jen Corby. And this is their title song, taken from their EP, Great Escape, which is available now from iTunes. You can find out more about their music on corbymusic.com. So here they are now with Great Escape.

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Okay, great sound there, and the recognisable voice of Chris Cornell, who is, of course, the frontman of Soundgarden, an American rock band who formed in Seattle. Soundgarden were one of the key bands in the creation of grunge music, popularised in the early 1990s. That track, Fell on Black Days, was written by Chris Cornell. It comes off their fourth album, Super Unknown, released in 1994. And the music continues now with Ozzia, an Irish singer-songwriter. This song comes off his debut self-titled album. You can find out more information about his music on Ozzia.com. So here he is now with a song called Jackie and Wilson, which is a playful nod, of course, to the great R&B singer Jackie Wilson.

Okay, beautiful song there by John Grant from New York. And the song was called Disappointing. This song also features the voice of Tracy Thorn from Everything But The Girl Band. Coming up next are The Slaves, a punk band who come from Tunbridge Wells, Kent, England. The band consists of Laurie Vincent and Isaac Holman. The music has been described as British punk with harsh, bluesy garage riffs. This music comes off their official debut album, Are You Satisfied? And the song is called Feed the Manta Ray.

Okay, great music there by Orangey Son, a psych punk four-piece band from Liverpool. And that was their single, Psycho Disco Face. Find out more about their work on facebook.com/Orangey-Son. Okay, listen to Birdie Man on Radio Seagull. I do hope you enjoy the music. Next up are the Long Pigs, an alternative band who rose to fame on the edge of the Britpop scene in the 1990s. This is a great song called On and On, which comes off their second album, The Sun Is Often Out. I shall be back at the same time next week. Until then, remember, there's more to music than hits alone. Take care, and I'll see you next time.

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1: One of Canada's most successful bands starting us off this hour, Nickelback, from their album All the Right Reasons from 2006, and Rockstar. Many thanks to Eddie Mann for the previous 3 hours here on Radio Seagull. Ollie in with you this hour.

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That was The Smiths and What Difference Does It Make from 1984. And ahead of them, we had The Doves from their second album from 2002 called The Last Broadcast and Pounding. 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
1: From Manchester, we headed to Cinderford in Gloucestershire. EMF was the band, and the song was Unbelievable. And that was a single taken from their debut album, Schubert Dip. 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

0: That's another Canadian on the show today, Bryan Adams, from his fourth album, Reckless, from 1984, and Run to You.
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from their album This Is Not The World. That is an indie rock band from Sunderland, The Futureheads, and the beginning of The Twist from 2008, right here

That's a psychedelic pop band from Brighton, the Electric Soft Parade. And that was a song from their debut album, Holes in the Wall, from 2002, and Empty at the End. Ahead of them, band from London, formed there in 2003, The Rakes, from their debut album, Capture Release, and 22 Grand Job. 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I'm Ollie Kinvig, and I'm keeping the seat warm. If you would like to get in touch with me, then please do. It is ollieontheradio@outlook.com. And if you would like to make some musical suggestions, please do.

That's a band from Los Angeles. Phantom Planet is their name, and it was a song from their second album, The Guest, which was released back in 2002. And, of course, the song was called California. Ahead of them, an indie rock band from Buffalo in New York, Mercury Rev, from their fourth album, Deserter Song, from 1998, and Goddess on a Highway. Ahead of them, we had an alternative rock band from Aldershot in Hampshire, 100 Reasons, from their first studio album, Ideas Above Our Station, and If I Could, and that was released back in 2002. You're listening to Radio Seagull, broadcasting from our radio ship, the Jenny Bainton, moored here in Harlingen Haven. Beautiful port it is, looking right out into the Waddensee and the North Sea beyond that.

From their album Broken Boy Soldiers, that is an indie rock band all the way from Detroit in Michigan, the Raconteurs, and Steady As She Goes. And I'd like to play that for Tony O'Neill, who is on board another radio light ship, the LV-18, over there in Harwich. Now, from Michigan, we head over to Sweden for this next band, The Hives, from their album Veni Vidi Vicious and Main Offender.

Having no commercials to get in the way of good music, this is good for you because it means that Radio Seagull can offer a bonus track every hour here on the Big Red Lightship, which is coming up soon.

That is an indie pop band from Rothwell in West Yorkshire, The Pigeon Detectives, and first single from their second album, Emergency. And this is an emergency, and that was from 2008. Hope you've enjoyed the music I've played this hour on Radio Seagull. Coming up after me, we have an hour of new music here on the Big Red Light Show. Until we get together again, and I hope it's soon, please take care and stay safe. I've been Ollie Kinvig on Radio Seagull.

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Coming up is the new single by Anna Nicholson. Described as the Helen Keller of music, Anna Nicholson does not play any instruments and cannot read or write music. Despite this, she can write songs with a library of Capella originals to prove it. Upon launching her label, Indian Gypsy Music, Anna Nicholson marked this by being nominated for the Owen Sound Arts and Culture Emerging Artist Award in 2020. Now releasing her new single, Giant Crush, you can find details on this and more on Anna Nicholson by visiting IndianGypsyMusic.com, or you can follow her on social media at Instagram.com/IndianGypsyMusic. Here is Anna Nicholson with Giant Crush.

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0: welcome to the show. Commercial Free, Radio Seagull, and something there from Tom Petty from 1977, and anything that's rock and roll. Right, on the show today we have some music from Nickelback, also Amy McDonald, the Stereophonics, Jeff Beck, and the list goes on.
1: Roger Davis on

those great Scottish bands, highly rated on the show over the years. Franz Ferdinand, joined by Johnny Marr on that current single entitled Build It Up. And before that, back to 2024 with the Fontaines DC. And a song called Favourites. Well, let's hope Radio Seagull is your favourite. And thank you for coming back each week here on the Roger Davis Show. And great to have you on board. 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

easing it down just a little bit was someone called Will Daly, the American performer and producer, and also producing sort of like vintage vibe sounds alongside rock and pop. A nice little tune there, and a song called My Old Ride, which is the current single. We're talking of Will Daly. And before that, went back to our vinyl vaults to 2008 with Nickelback and Photograph, and we started off with something back from the Status Quo, from their album On the Level, and entitled What to Do. Well, what to do is stay here with Radio Seagull 24 hours a day. 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

76. So many tributes going out, but we thought we'd have to give it a mention here on the show. That was Black Sabbath from 1970 and Evil Woman. As I said, our little tribute to Ozzy Osbourne, who's sadly no longer with us. And before that, something from Amy MacDonald, the Scottish singer-songwriter. Got a new album out, in fact her sixth studio album, called This Is What You've Been Waiting For. And the song we just played a few moments ago, called Can You Hear Me, is actually the current single from that particular album. Here on the Roger Davis Show every week on Radio Seagull. 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And if you'd like to do that, if you purchase anything, well, you can guarantee that will go towards keeping Radio Seagull on the air 24 hours a day. And of course, why not check us out on Facebook too?

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1: Jarvis Cocker and Pulp with his own distinctive sound. The current single from Pulp and All About Tina. Did a very good set at Glastonbury 2025. So nice to know that Jarvis is still on the scene today after all those years of performing. And as I said, the current single, Tina. Before that, went back to our vinyl vaults to 1994 with Roachford and Lay Your Love on Me. And we started off with something from the obscure corner, sort of around during the glam rock period in 1973, sounding very much like Mud in places, but it was a band called Long Tall Ernie, and a song called Turn Your Radio On, which is, well, very good advice. Stay locked on here to Radio Seagull. 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

Something there from Kaiser Chiefs back to 2019, and people know how to love one another. Before that, the current single from the Stereophonics, and Make It On Your Own. Right, still lots to do in our number two. Just you're going to stay with us here on the Roger Davis Show. And to get us just about to the top of the hour, something from Manson now.

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0: of course, the unmistakable sound of Coldplay, bringing us back in trial number two, right back to 2003 with that, and entitled Clocks. Right, Radio Seagull, there's still loads more to bring to you on the show today, and we've got something from Jeff Beck, also Gary Moore, Fleetwood Mac, and the list goes on.
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something current from a band called Stone Souls, and the song is called Fuzz Bass Queen. And before that, went back to 2021 with a song from the Manic Street Preachers and Orwellian. Here on Radio Seagull, the Roger Davis Show. 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

quite interesting tune from a band called the Mary Wallopers, which is an Irish sort of folk rock type group formed back in 2019. And that's the current single from them entitled The Juice. We're talking of the Mary Wallopers. Nice little bit of Irish music kicking in there. And before that, went back to our vinyl vaults to 1967, in fact, for Jeff Beck and a song called The Tallyman. And we started off with something from 1970 from our obscure corner. And, of course, Donovan with a song called Hey Jip. Here on Radio Seagull, the Roger Davis Show here every week. It's Mondays, 4 p.m. And don't forget, Tuesdays, 4 a.m., the early one. 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

Thing from Richard Ashcroft, current single from him, and a song called Lover. And we started off with something from Haim earlier this year, 2025, and Down to Be Wrong. 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And thank you for joining us here on the show. And from time to time, we like to go back to the obscure corner. And we've got something from 1971 from a band called Lodi.

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Here on board the lightship, Jenny Bainton. Something there, current from a band called Cast. Been around quite a few years now and produced a lot of great songs. And the song is entitled Poison Vine. Is the current single from them. Before that, went back to a vinyl vaults to 1977 with Fleetwood Mac, All About Those Dreams. And we started off with something from the obscure corner to 1971 with a band called Lodi. And the actual song was called Happiness. 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And make sure that you're in touch with Radio Seagull with all what's happening here at the station. 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And check out our merchandise that we have available. Right, we continue with the current singles and a band that I've been playing a lot on the show over the last 4 or 5 years, highly rated by yours truly. And here's the new single from Sign of Leo.

great Scottish band. Played a lot of their music on the show as well over the years. Travis back to 2000 and Coming Around. And before that, a new single from Sign of Leo and The Conquer Your Soul. Well, that's just about it. Another show draws to a close for another week here on Radio Seagull. We look forward to your company at the same time next week. Trish is going to join us for that. In the meantime, if you want to contact the program, you can do that by getting in touch. It's Roger Davis at RadioSeagull.com. Have yourselves a good week. We've got Jethro Tull and the Cardigans to take us out.

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This is commercial-free Radio Seagull, where there is much more to the music than hits alone.

That's a new band from Phoenix, Arizona, called Escape the Hive. And that's a fourth single from their debut album, This Is Gonna Sting, which is coming out on the 15th of September. The song is called I Can See It. Hello everyone, this is Andy Tennant on Radio Seagull. I'll be presenting the music for the next 3 hours. Now here's Alice Bailey. Her new album is coming out on the 9th of August, which is Friday of this week. It's called Beneath the Neon Glow. And the song I'm going to play is called 1972.

Led Zeppelin, and from their album Mothership, that was one of their real classics called Kashmir. Now, amongst new releases is one from Clone. It's a single from their new album The Unseen, which is coming out on the 8th of November, called Interlaced.

They're called Evil, and they come from a band called Danger Zone, which is an Italian hard rock band, and it's from their new album Shut Up, which comes out on the 20th of September. Now here's Billy Joel with a great track, which I like very much. It showcases the events of 40 years. I wonder how many of these incidents you can remember. We didn't start the fire.

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Diablo Lights. That's Trucker Diablo from Armagh in Northern Ireland, and a single from their new album Social Hand Grenade. Now let's go back to the 1960s. From 1965, these are they, however you want to say it, Here Comes the Night.

That's Hell in the Club. Now, you may have heard that song before, but they re-released it with a new singer, Therese Tessie Pearson, and that's their way of introducing her. The song is called The Kid. Now, Joshua Michael Tillman is better known by stage name Father John Misty. He's an American musician known for his satirical lyricism and eccentric performance style. His latest album is called Greasy Shits, I Follow My Dreams, and My Dreams Set to Crawl. The song I'm going to play is called I Guess Time Just Makes Fool of Us All.

That's a band called Goat. It's a Swedish psychedelic band, and that's a single of a song which is going to be on their new album Launch 363, which is coming out on the 11th of October. The only thing is, it says in brackets on the single, radio edit, so I presume that the track on the album is longer. Right, it's time to go to the top of the hour already, and we've got the progressive rockaster from Bulgaria called Karl Antonev. From his album Machine Years, released in 2017, this is called News from Nowhere.

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Those are the Red Clay Strays, a southern rock band from Alabama, and that was called No One Else Like Me, and that comes from their latest album, Made by These Moments. This is Andy Senator on Radio Seagull. Now we've got Damien Wilson and Adam Wakeman. Their new album, Can We Leave the Light On Longer, comes out this Friday, the 9th of August, and here's a track from it called The Man from the Island.

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And trust me, I made quite a few. We played every night of the week, a pub called The Creek, the White House, and all in between. He showed me the strong from the weak, to drink Bushmills' knees.

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I never once saw him losing his cool. I'll tolerate a fool, his wisdom

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The world seems an emptier place. The tide waits for no man. We just do what we can and play songs till we run out of time.

from 1960, Adam Faith and Someone Else's Baby. Now here at the Windmill, from their latest album, Mindscapes, this is called I Still Care.

That's called No Rain Can Wash Away, and it comes from the latest album by Sam called Till the End. And it's a tribute to the late bassist Marinal Manap, who tragically took his own life last year. Now here at Dream Theatre, this is a track from the album The Astonishing. This is called A Life Left Behind.

This Big Big Train, with a live performance of a song called A Boy in Darkness. That's been released as a single, and it comes from A Flare on the Lens Live, which is a new album from Big Big Train, out on the 13th of September. It's a full performance from the second of the band's two nights at London's Cadogan Hall in 2023. The release also contains seven songs which were played only on the first night. And if you get the Blu-ray, it runs through 3 hours and contains 17 pieces, plus a three-song acoustic medley. Now we've got something from Neil Young. This is one of his early songs from 1972, and the album Harvest, Heart of Gold.

0: They're the band called All I Know. The song is called Playing With Fire, and that's their latest single. Now, in the 1960s, protest songs were all the rage, and in 1963, Pete Seeger made a song which became his biggest hit, and it was also played a lot on the radio. It's called Little Boxes.
1: Little boxes on the hillside, little boxes made of ticky-tacky, little boxes, all the same. There's a green one and a pink one and a blue one and a yellow one, and they're all made out of ticky-tacky and they all look just the same.

Rolling Down the 405 by Canadian singer-songwriter Jeremy Albino. And it's a track from his third album, which is coming out on the 1st of November. The album's called Our Time in the Sun. It's time to go to the top of the next hour now with Buckethead. He's a guitarist who seems to spend most of his time in the studio making albums. He's made dozens of them. And I came across this track, released in 2009 on the album Crime Slunk Scene. It's called Soothsayer.

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This is commercial-free Radio Seagull, where there is much more to the music than hits alone.

Death Bite the Bullet and a song called Dirty Water, which is a single from their new album Looking for Paradise, which is released on the 23rd of August. This is Andy Tennant on Radio Seagull. I'll be with you for this hour, and then, as usual on Monday, Eddie Mann comes along for all 3 hours. Next, we've got Victory. This is a single from their new album, Circle of Life, which is out on the 13th of September. It's called American Girl.

That came out in 1965, and I still think it's probably the best song that Bob Dylan ever recorded, like a Rolling Stone. Now here's Miles Kennedy. He's the frontman of Alter Bridge. His third solo album is coming out on 21st October. It's called Nothing More to Gain, and this is the title track.

That's John Anderson and the band Geeks, and a single from their forthcoming album True, which is out on the 23rd of August. That's called True Messenger. Now here are Free from 1970, and the album Highway. This is called The Stealer.

Well, it's August and a lot of people are on holiday, so there are less new releases at the moment. So I picked a couple from 2023. That one was by Transworld Identity from the album Seven Worlds, and the song was called Everything Must Burn. And staying with 2023, here are Moon Safari, and a track from Himmler Backend Volume 2, which came out in December of last year. I'd like to dedicate this to Emma Hayes. As a Chelsea fan, she's left Chelsea after seeing very successful years, and she's receiving rave reviews already in the US, where she's now coach of the US ladies soccer team. So, this title is appropriate enough. Emma, come on.

That's lovely. That's called A Tree of Life by Imperia from their new album Dark Paradise. Now, it is around the time of year when lots of people are having harvest festivals. I've played a track by Neil Young from the album Harvest in the previous hour. And here's something amusing, because I had to find something fairly short, time reasons. And I remember Benny Hill recorded a song called Harvest of Love. Now, I was brought up in the countryside, so I can certainly identify with the lyrics, some of which are very funny.

you looked at me when I met you at the village dance. But you was in the ladies, excuse me, at the time, and I thought I would never have a chance. But you let me walk you home across Platt's Meadow, and I knew that with you I should be a hit. Cos I got an old cow to get up and walk away, so that you'd have somewhere nice and dry to sit. I'm gonna sow the seed of deep devotion, fertilize it with emotion, water it with

That's called The Falling Heavens, and it's by Orion, and it's the first single from The Lightbringers, which is a new album coming out on 16th of August, which is Friday of next week. Well, that's it from me. I'm handing over now to Eddie Mann. He'll be with you right after the top of the hour for 3 hours here on Radio Seagull. I'm playing out with the Byron Nedmuth Group. They come from Quito, Ecuador, and this is from the album 100 World, released in 2004. The track I'm going to play is called The Voyage. I'll be back at the same time next week. So until then, stay tuned for Eddie Mann, and until next week, bye-bye.

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This is commercial-free Radio Seagull, where there is much more to the music than hits alone.

Okay, that's Blackberry Smoke there, who come from Atlanta, Georgia in America. And that comes off their third album, The Whipperall, released by Southern Ground Records in North America and by Earache Records in Europe. It reached number one in the UK country album charts, and the song was Shaking Hands with the Holy Ghost. And hello, you're listening to Eddie Mann on Radio Seagull. Don't know, I shall be with you now for the next 3 hours. And coming up in this hour is a collection of some great songs by Spring King, Faith No More, Christine and the Queens, and Block Party. But first of all, there is an amazing song by singer-songwriter Jude Cole, who is based in Illinois. Jude is also the manager of the rock band Lifehouse, and he also co-owns Ironworks Records and Ironworks Studios with his friend Kiefer Sutherland, which is a facility for musicians. This is the title track off his third album, put out on the Reprise label. So here is Jude Cole now with Start the Car.

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Okay, that's the American rock band there, Evanescence, with the voice of Amy Lister, who is also a trained classical pianist. This track comes off their debut album, Fallen, and the song was Allo. And before that, sir, you heard The Sound of Spring King, a four-piece band who come from Manchester, England. They're a small-scale art-pop punk project, which began as a solo project for songwriter and producer Tarek Musa, who also sings and plays the drums. You can find out more about them on facebook.com/Spring King Music. And that was their single, Who Are You? And coming up next is Faith No More, who come from San Francisco. This song is their second single to come off their third album, The Real Thing. And this music was also charted in the top 50 on Triple J's Hottest 100 of All Time, the largest music poll in the world. So this is Faith No More with Epic.

Okay, great song there by Christine and the Queens, a French singer-songwriter. This song, It, is the first track off her album, Chaleur Humaine, which is one of 19 records nominated for the Impala Album of the Year Award in 2015. Now, you can find out more about her work on christineandthequeens.com. Okay, listen to Eddie Mann on Radio Seagull. And the music continues now with Howlin' Wolf. This is a great song written by St. Louis Jimmy Olden and released in 1941. Jimmy Olden's original song was a blues classic, and it was inducted into the Blues Foundation Hall of Fame in 2002 as a recognition of his contribution to the genre. Howlin' Wolf included his version on his third Rockin' Chair album. The spoken passages on the track are by Willie Dixon, and largely due to Howlin' Wolf's recording, it's become a blues standard covered by countless artists. So here is Howlin' Wolf now with a remix by Keith LeBlanc, and put out on the Chess Moves Chess Remixes album. And the song is Going Down Slow.

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1: Different, different, different. Different tastes in music. Makes no difference what you like. If you want it, we got it. Right here.

Okay, the great sound of Frou Frou there, who are an English duo of Imogen Heap and Guy Sigsworth. This is their only album released, and it's called Details. They're both talented musicians who write, produce and play instruments on the tracks, while Imogen also provides the vocals. So that was Breathe In. And now before that, you heard music by Tom Waits with an early track from him called I Hope I Don't Fall In Love With You. And it comes off his Closing Time album, released in 1973. Beautiful song which tells a great story. Now the music continues now with a classic track from The Cult, and this comes off their fourth album, Sonic Temple. The music was inspired by the film Chow Manhattan and Edie Sedgwick, who was one of Andy Warhol's actresses. The single features the iconic photo from the movie on the cover. So this is The Cult with Edie Chow Baby.

Okay, Mumford & Sons there, featuring the voice of Baba Maal, a Senegalese singer and guitarist, as well as the very best, who are South African musicians based in London, and also a band called Battenberg, who are a South African three-piece pop group. This collaboration makes up their single release, There Will Be Time. Now, before that, you heard The Great Sound of Block Party, a indie band based in London. The music was recorded at the Lynch Mob Studios in London and is out now on the Infectious label. And this is their fifth album, Hymns, and the song was called Virtue. You can find out more about their work on facebook.com/blockpartyofficial. Okay, listen to Eddie Man on Radio Seagull. Do hope that you're enjoying the music. Next up is Stage Republic, a Dutch group based in Amsterdam. This single is called Big Blue River. I'll be back soon, so don't go away.

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Okay, great sound there by Future Islands from Baltimore, Maryland. And that was the lead single to be taken from their fourth album, Singles, put out by 4AD, which was picked out by New Musical Express and Pitchfork Media as the best track from 2014. You can find out more about their music on future-islands.com. And the song was called Seasons Waiting on You. And hello, you're listening to Eddie Mann on Radio Seagull. Now, coming up in this hour is some great songs by Modest Mouse, Chet Faker, Nadine Shar, and The Damn Vandals. Well, first of all, here is a song by a Scottish band who call themselves Milton Star. They come from Fife in Scotland. The band members are Alan Wiley and Graham Curry, who have plenty of musical experience between them. They specialise in dark, country and indie music recorded in a converted church called Milton. And you can find out some more details about their work on facebook.com/Milton Star. This tune appears on their double A single put out by Stereogram Records. And the song is called Salvation.

Okay, the American band Modest Mouse there. This music comes off their sixth album, Strangers to Ourselves, the first album to be released in 8 years. Now, you can find out more from the band's website at modestmouse.com, and the song was called Lampshades on Fire. And coming next is Chet Faker, which is the alter ego of Nicholas James Murphy, an Australian electronic musician. This track comes off his debut album, Built on Glass, which went straight to number one on the Australian ARIA charts when it was released. So here he is now with Gold.

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me tell you a little bit. Them voices made me sick, so I was talking instead of breathing. Rubbing salt on my wounds and thinking of leaving, instead of just standing back and seeing that all I was doing was running away from my

Okay, a remarkable sound there by Angel Hayes, otherwise known as Raheem Wilson, an American singer and rapper. This music is the second single to come off her debut album, Dirty Gold, and it features the Australian singer-songwriter Sia Furler. The song features a strong social message, and it's called Battle Cry. You can find out more about Angel Hayes' work on angelhayesmusic.com. And coming next is Ben Howard, a singer-songwriter from London. This music comes off his second album, I Forget Where We Were. And the song is In Dreams.

Okay, a Scottish band there who call themselves the Phantoms. They're based in West Lothian and have been described as what Oasis would have sounded like if they had listened to The Doors instead of The Beatles. This tune is their second single release. And you can find out more about their music on thisisthephantoms.com, and the song was called Wasting Time. Okay, listen to Eddie Mann on Radio Seagull. And the music continues now with a great sound by a Scottish rock band who call themselves Tijuana Bibles, who come from Glasgow. And you can find out more about their music from the website at tijuanabibles.co.uk. Here they are now with a tune taken from their EP, Wild River. So, without further ado, this is our last of the Go Letters.

Okay, a rock classic there, easily recognisable as early Fleetwood Mac with Peter Green. This comes off their remastered singles album, The Best of Peter Green's Fleetwood Mac, put out in 2002. The track was first released in 1970, and it's called The Green Manalishi with the Two-Pronged Crown. Okay, the music continues now with Puddle of Mud, an American post-grunge band who come from Kansas City, Missouri. This is a great tune, which comes off their second studio album, Come Clean, which broke the group into the mainstream music scene. It is their second hit single, and it's called Blurry.

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1: Different. Different tastes in music. Makes no difference what you like. If you want it, we got it. Right here.

Okay, that was Nadine Shah, who comes from Tyneside, North England. You can find out more about her work on our website at nadineshah.co.uk. And that's the latest single, Stealing Cars. And coming next are The Slaves, a two-piece duo who come from Kent. You can find out more from their website at youareallslaves.com. So without further ado, here they are with their song, The Hunter.

Okay, great sound there from the Damn Vandals. A four-piece band, and that's a track off their Rocket Out of London album. And the song, which is the B-side of their single Mad as Hell, was called This Music Blows My Tiny Mind. You can find out more from their website at damnvandals.co.uk. Okay, you're listening to Eddie Mann on Radio Seagull, and I do hope that you're enjoying the music. Next up is Clutch, an American rock band, and this is a great song called Electric Worry, which comes off their sixth album, From Beale Street to Oblivion. Half of each verse is taken from Mississippi Fred McDowell's Fred's Worried Life Blues, and the rest is their own work. Add a bit of a John Lee Hooker, and there you go. I shall be back shortly, so don't go away.

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This is commercial-free Radio Seagull, where there is much more to the music than hits alone.

Okay, great sound there by Placebo, who come from London. And that was their single from their fourth album, Sleeping With Ghosts, which is based on the novel 1984 by George Orwell. You can find out more about their music on placeboworldnet.co.uk, and the song was called The Bitter End. And hello, you're listening to Eddie Man on Radio Seagull. Now, coming up in this hour is some great songs by Roots Maneuver, The Harks, Corby and John Grant. But first of all, here is an American rock duo who consists of brothers Theron and Timothy Thomas, who come from the Virgin Islands. This tune features Adam Levine, who is the lead singer of Maroon 5. The single comes off their debut album, What Dreams Are Made Of. So here they are now with Locked Away.

Okay, the great sound there of Blossoms, a band from Stockport, Greater Manchester, England. And there are five members who describe their new subgenre as ethereal nostalgic sonance. And you can find out more about their work on blossomsband.co.uk. And the song was Charlemagne. And coming next are the Songhai Blues, a desert music group who come from Mali. The band have been described as one to watch by the English newspaper The Guardian. And this song comes off their debut album, Music in Exile, put out on Transgressive Records. So here they are now with Subar.

Okay, Rook's manoeuvre there. An English rapper, otherwise known as Rodney Ilton Smith, who comes from London. This song, Don't Breathe Out, comes off his ninth album, Bleeds, put out on the Big Dada label. You can find out more about his work on rootsmanoeuvre.co.uk. And coming next are the Harks, the side project of Black Keys singer Dan Hauerbach. This track comes off their debut album, Yours Dreamily, which was recorded in just 2 weeks. All band members receive credits, while the music has an air of long-time friends jamming together. So this is the Harks with Pistol Made of Bones.

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York, a band called Ra Ra there, who come from Canada. 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And that was their single. And you can find out more on their website on raraband.com. And before that, you heard Beirut, who come from Santa Fe. And that was the title track to come off their fifth studio album, No, No, No. You can find out more about their work on BeirutBand.com. Okay, listen to Eddie Mann on Radio Seagull. And the music continues now with a great sound by Corby, who come from Cincinnati. The group is made up of songwriting duo Tom and Jen Corby. And this is their title song, taken from their EP, Great Escape, which is available now from iTunes. 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

the frontman of Soundgarden, an American rock band who formed in Seattle. Soundgarden were one of the key bands in the creation of grunge music, popularised in the early 1990s. That track, Fell on Black Days, was written by Chris Cornell. It comes off their fourth album, Super Unknown, released in 1994. And the music continues now with Ozier, an Irish singer-songwriter. This song comes off his debut self-titled album. You can find out more information about his music on ozier.com. So here he is now with a song called Jackie and Wilson, which is a playful nod, of course, to the great R&B singer Jackie Wilson.

Okay, beautiful song there by John Grant from New York. The song was called Disappointing. This song also features the voice of Tracy Thorn from Everything But The Girl Band. Coming up next are The Slaves, a punk band who come from Tunbridge Wells, Kent, England. The band consists of Laurie Vincent and Isaac Holman. The music has been described as British punk with harsh, bluesy garage riffs. This music comes off their official debut album, Are You Satisfied? And the song is called Feed the Manta Ray.

Okay, great music there by Aranji Son, a psych punk four-piece band from Liverpool. And that was their single, Psycho Disco Face. Find out more about their work on facebook.com/Aranji-Son. Okay, listen to Betty Man on Radio Seagull. I do hope you enjoy the music. Next up are the Long Pigs, an alternative band who rose to fame on the edge of the Britpop scene in the 1990s. This is a great song called On and On, which comes off their second album, The Sun Is Often Out. I shall be back at the same time next week. Until then, remember, there's more to music than hits alone. Take care, and I'll see you next time.

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Many thanks to Eddie Mann for the previous 3 hours here on Radio Seagull. Ollie in with you this hour.

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That was The Smiths and What Difference Does It Make from 1984. And ahead of them, we had The Doves from their second album from 2002 called The Last Broadcast and Pounding. 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
1: From Manchester, we headed to Cinderford in Gloucestershire. EMF was the band, and the song was Unbelievable. And that was a single taken from their debut album, Schubert Dip. 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

0: That's another Canadian on the show today, Bryan Adams, from his fourth album, Reckless, from 1984, and A Run to You.
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from their album This Is Not The World. That is an indie rock band from Sunderland, The Future Heads, and the beginning of The Twist from 2008, right here on Radio

That's a psychedelic pop band from Brighton, the Electric Soft Parade. And that was a song from their debut album, Holes in the Wall, from 2002, and Empty at the End. Ahead of them, band from London, formed there in 2003, The Rakes, from their debut album, Capture Release, and 22 grand job. 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I'm Ollie Kinvig, and I'm keeping the seat warm. If you would like to get in touch with me, then please do. It is ollieontheradio@outlook.com. And if you would like to make some musical suggestions, please do.

That's a band from Los Angeles. Phantom Planet is their name, and it was a song from their second album, The Guest, which was released back in 2002. And, of course, the song was called California. Ahead of them, an indie rock band from Buffalo in New York, Mercury Rev, from their fourth album, Deserter Song, from 1998, and Goddess on a Highway. Ahead of them, we had an alternative rock band from Aldershot in Hampshire, 100 Reasons, from their first studio album, Ideas Above Our Station, and If I Could, and that was released back in 2002. You're listening to Radio Seagull, broadcasting from our radio ship, the Jenny Bainton, moored here in Harlingen Haven. Beautiful port it is, looking right out into the Waddensee and the North Sea beyond that.

From their album Broken Boy Soldiers, that is an indie rock band all the way from Detroit in Michigan. The Raconteurs and Steady As She Goes. And I'd like to play that for Tony O'Neill, who is on board another radio light ship, the LV-18, over there in Harwich. Now, from Michigan, we head over to Sweden for this next band, The Hives, from their album Veni Vidi Vicious and Main Offender.

Having no commercials to get in the way of good music, this is good for you because it means that Radio Seagull can offer a bonus track every hour here on the Big Red Lightship, which is coming up soon.

That is an indie pop band from Rothwell in West Yorkshire, The Pigeon Detectives, and first single from their second album, Emergency. And this is An Emergency, and that was from 2008. Hope you've enjoyed the music I've played this hour on Radio Seagull. Coming up after me, we have an hour of new music here on the Big Red Light Ship. Until we get together again, and I hope it's soon, please take care and stay safe. I've been Ollie Kinvig on Radio Seagull.

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0: too late.
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